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0: 我们的心目背背我们的无话中 C'est ma prière.
1: Yeah,
0: double
1: it.
2: Okay.
1: What are we doing back here?
2: Okay, you know what I mean?
3: Can we try
1: it? Yeah, they can work with her. Instead of can we do it again?
4: Yeah.
2: You know when you do things for God, you must do them bigger. So we're going triple.
1: Alright.
2: Listen to the whole flow now.
4: Yeah.

0: Yeah.
1: Siamo ricordi.
0: Come on, T in the house.
2: Little Jump in this motherfucker. Yeah. Only Jay's up in New York. You know what I'm saying? We up in New York.

fi benyi lo ti kan benyi o o we na elo bebe player ne debe player de e kasi a cielo agbana benya a hobu me benya mu kana hobu me to e kobu me benya mu kana kobu me to e hobu me benya mu kana hobu me to.

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2: سلطة
1: سلطة نعم أمو
3: I'm coming back.
1: I'm coming back. I'm coming back. I'm coming back. I'm coming back. I'm coming back. I'm coming back. I'm coming back. I'm coming back. I'm coming back. I'm coming back. I'm coming back. I'm coming back. I'm coming back. I'm coming back. I'm coming back. I'm coming back. I'm coming back. I'm coming back. I'm coming back. I'm coming back. I'm coming back. I'm coming back. I'm coming back. I'm coming back. I'm coming back. I'm coming back. I'm coming back. I'm coming back. I'm coming back. I'm coming back. I'm coming back. I'm coming back. I'm coming back. I'm coming back. I'm coming back. I'm coming back. I'm coming back. I'm coming back. I'm coming back. I'm coming back. I'm coming back. I'm coming back. I'm coming back. I'm coming back. I'm coming back. I'm coming back. I'm coming back. I'm coming back. I'm coming back. I'm coming back. I'm coming back. I'm coming back. I'

0: Yeah.
1: Possible records.
0: Tea in the house.
2: Lil G up in this motherfucker. Yeah. Ali J's up in New York. You know what I'm saying? We up in New York.

0: T'as volé tout.
1: Si un jour ta route.
0: Okay, you know what I mean?
2: Can we try
3: it? Yeah, they can work with that.
0: Instead of can we do it again?
3: Yeah.
0: You know when you do things for God, you must do them bigger. So we're going triple. Alright. Listen to the whole flow now.
4: Yeah.

0: 叫我爸。Oh, muli simu, baby, muli wadon.
1: Subana, a farafany, Glotto, Gubunu, Metal, Ochajoglotua, Kitigulotople, Gubunungi Crani, Tulidi, Itumo, Medunganoro, Idigulotovungi, Hanipa, the Gimbo, Asabere, Sonsoni, Mimbuno, Mamotufu, 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
2: 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Ali J's out in New York. 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
2: Little Japanese motherfucker. Yeah. Ali J's out in New York, you know what I'm saying? We off in New York.

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1: you know what I mean?
2: Can we try
0: it? Yeah, they can work with that. Instead of, can we do it again?
3: Yeah.
1: You know when you do things for God, you must do them bigger. So we're going triple. All right.
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3: Yeah.

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2: Little Japanese motherfucker. Yeah. Ali J's out in New York. 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
1: Possible records.
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2: Little G up in this motherfucker. Yeah. Ali J's up in New York. You know what I'm saying? We up in New York.

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0: Tea in the house.
2: Little G up in this motherfucker. Yeah. Ali J's up in New York. You know what I'm saying? We up in New York.

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1: You know what I mean?
2: Can we try it?
3: Yeah, they can work with that.
1: Instead of can we do it again?
3: Yeah.
1: You know when you do things for God, you must do them bigger. So we're going triple.
0: Alright.
1: Listen to the whole flow now.
4: Yeah.

0: Mashimane mbe a khona ungibona nje mina ayi into
1: ngangitshela
0: sorry noma komunye okuqedwe kanjani No, listen. I'm coming back.

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1: Possible record.
0: Little Japanese motherfucker. Yeah. Ali J's out in New York. You know what I'm saying? We up in New York.

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1: More records.
0: 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Yeah. Ali J's out in New York. You know what I'm saying? We up in New York.

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1: Can we try it?
2: Yeah, they can work with that.
0: Instead of can we do it again?
3: Yeah.
0: You know when you do things for God, you must do them bigger. So we're going triple.
4: Alright.
0: Listen to the whole flow now.
3: Yeah.

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1: Possible records.
0: Come on, T in the house.
2: Lil G up in this motherfucker. Yeah. Ali J's up in New York. You know what I'm saying? We up in New York.